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0: Luke Combs on today's Best Country, CKDH and B by you. 609 temperature in at 12 degrees, 21 our high for today. Gas going up and diesel, both last night at the weekly price adjustments from the province. Gas going up 3.8 cents. That is now sitting in at $1.88 a liter here in northern Nova Scotia. Diesel also up last night again. Diesel has now gone up 23 cents in the last week, over 23 cents if you get into the decimal points. Diesel now sitting anywhere between 227 and 230 a liter here in northern. So again, gas and diesel both up last night after the weekly price adjustments for fuel.
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Today's Best Country with Ella Langley. It's Tuesday in Texas. Good morning. 6:13. Up after 8 o'clock this morning, we announced the winner of week 3 for Fuel Your Summer. This is Owen Riegeling, Moonshine.

0: Today's Best Country, Thomas Rhett with T-shirt. Good morning, 620. Temperature in is still at 12 degrees. 21 is our high for today. Mix of sun and cloud takes us throughout this Friday. And with it being Friday, tomorrow, Saturday. And that marks the return of the CT40. Fitz is in to count down the biggest hits from across North America when it comes to this wild, crazy world. That is country music. Megan Maroney, number one last week. Can't you hang on for another week? Have to wait for the weekend to find out. Jason Aldean, Morgan Wallen are the top challengers heading into the CT40 this weekend. You can catch CT40 here on CKDH tomorrow, 2 till 6, and Sunday starting at noon.
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0: Good morning. A mix of sun and cloud today with a high up to 21. Tonight, partly cloudy. Chances showers throughout the evening. Low down to 15. Mainly sunny tomorrow. High 26. Humidex 27. Right now, it is 13 degrees.
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0: John Party, that's Boots Off on CKDH. Good morning, 6:38 temperature, still at 13 degrees. High today, 21. Coming up tomorrow evening, the Dr. Carson Mary and Murray Community Center, they are hosting a summer night market. Gets underway at 4 o'clock tomorrow at the Community Center, 6 Main Street in Spring Hill. It is $2 admission, and with that admission, you do get a chance to win a couple of door prizes. Over 30 local vendors will be set up for the summer market, a part of Spring Hill's Old Home Week. There will be live music to enjoy, as well as face painting and bouncy castles for the kids. So again, the summer nights market coming up, that's tomorrow night, 4 till 9. The Dr. Carson Mary and Murray Community Center, 6 Main Street in Spring Hill.
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1: Dallas Smith and Hardy on CKDH. That is Some Things Never Change. Good morning. 6:50, temperature 13 degrees, warm up to around 21 by this afternoon. Well, if you feel like the board game Monopoly was not frustrating enough, you can now play, or you can have an opportunity to play, life-size Monopoly for $2 million. This is from Media Post. Netflix is currently in the works to turn the board game Monopoly into a life-size reality show for a $2 million grand prize. Casting has now begun for 12 players, with the show set to start recording later on this year, and it will premiere in 2027 on the streaming site. Good morning. A mix of sun and cloud today with a high up to 21. Tonight, partly cloudy. Chance of showers throughout the evening. Low down to 15. Mainly sunny tomorrow. High 26. Humidex 27. Right now, it is 13 degrees.
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0: Today's Best Country, Josh Ross and Scared of Getting Sober. Good morning, 7:09 temperature. In still 13 degrees high today, should be right around 21. Mix of sun and cloud wraps up the work week before we head into a nice day Saturday and a rainy day on Sunday. And speaking of a Saturday, a traffic restriction that you want to keep in mind out for, I guess for both days, Beacon Street will be open to local traffic only Saturday and Sunday between the hours of 8:30 a.m. and 6 p.m. That is for the U11 AA provincial qualifiers that will be happening at the Beacon Street ball field, the Little League complex. The Amherst All-Star qualifiers will be taking place both Saturday and Sunday. Barricades will be up at Beacon and East Pleasant and Beacon and Croft. So again, Beacon Street will be local traffic only on July 18th and 19th from 8:30 a.m. to 6 p.m.
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0: Morgan Wallen on today's Best Country, CKDH, and Don't We? Good morning, 716, temperature still hanging in there, 13 degrees. A man from the UK might have jumped the gun a bit when he got a tattoo of England winning the World Cup this year. Today is National Tattoo Day, and a British man had to have an emergency tattoo appointment made after England got knocked out of the World Cup by Argentina. The man had his work done declaring England the winner of the 2026 World Cup. Sean Carrington was the man's name. He decided to get the tattoo after England beat Congo 2-1. He got the tattoo while on vacation, and then Argentina, who will be playing Spain in the World Cup finals on Saturday, did knock out England. Sean said that he will be affixing his World Cup tat by adding the words "only kidding" at the bottom of it.
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0: Good morning. A mix of sun and cloud today with a high up to 21. Tonight, partly cloudy. Chance of showers throughout the evening. Low down to 15. Mainly sunny tomorrow. High 26. Humidex 27. Right now, it is 13 degrees.

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3: Good morning. Firefighters are heading back to the fire lines west of Sheet Harbor trying to get a wildfire under control. An estimated 100 to 150 residents along Mooseland Road were ordered to evacuate around 8 p.m. yesterday as the wildfire grew quickly in size from 6 to 7 hectares Wednesday night to over 300 hectares by last night. Firefighters were pulled out of the woods at nightfall for safety reasons and were back in the fire lines this morning to try and get control of the huge fire. There's no word yet if any houses or structures have been affected. Evacuation centers have been set up in schools in Sheet Harbor and Middle Muscadobit. The city is warning other residents in the area to be prepared to evacuate as well if conditions change. Fuel prices are up again today. Regular self-serve gas increased 3.8 cents a liter to a new minimum of $1.88 in northern Nova Scotia. Diesel increased another 5.9 cents to a new minimum of $2.27.9, the highest price since early April. The price of diesel is up over 41 cents this month, with the interrupter clause being used twice just this week alone. A judge has dismissed a federal government bid to throw out a lawsuit from an Indigenous inmate who spent more than 3 months in segregation at a women's prison in Truro. Nikita Didem was held in a secure unit at the Nova Institution for Women for 102 days while on remand. The government argued the case should be dismissed as an abuse of process, pointing to a New Brunswick court ruling that said federal custody was better for her health. But Justice Mona Lynch found that earlier decision only compared conditions between facilities and did not rule on whether her charter rights were breached or if she suffered harm. The judge says there are disputed facts about the conditions Didem faced, including whether she had meaningful human contact, and that the case must go to trial. Didem is serving a 9-year sentence for the fatal stabbing of a man in New Brunswick in 2020. New Glasgow's Corey Chevrier is bringing the Walter Cup to Pictou County today. The head coach of the PWHL champion Montreal Victoire will be in her hometown for a parade, meet and greet, and barbecue. The parade begins at 11 a.m. from the former Big Al's location and winds its way through New Glasgow to the Pictou County Wellness Center. Chevrier made history last season as the first female head coach to win the Walter Cup, as the Victoire became the first Canadian team to win the PWHL title. In sports, just one game in the majors yesterday following the All-Star break as the Mets beat the Phillies in Philadelphia 4-1. And the second round is underway at Royal Birkdale for the Open Championship. American

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1: Today's best country, that's Owen Regaling with Old Dirt Roads. Good morning, 7:40. Temperature still in there, 13 degrees. Today's high, 21. No humidex, mix of sun and cloud. Should take us throughout the day. Results are in from yesterday's Vogue Optical web poll question. We asked you, should students have to pass a financial literacy test to graduate? Number one answer, 72% of the votes went to yes, they should. No, the only other option, so that was in second place. The web poll question of four today, heading into the weekend, we're asking you, is it ever okay to lie? Options, yes or no. You can cast your vote in the Vogue Optical web poll question over on CKDH.com. No, leading the way right now with unanimous number one.
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It's Turn This Truck Around. Good morning. 7:46. This is Zach Topp, south of Sanity.

0: Today's Best Country, Stella Lefty with Boston. Good morning. 6:52 temperature holding in. Stella, 13 degrees. Warm up today to around 21. Coming up tomorrow, classic albums Top to Bottom makes its return as we feature Eric Church's Sinners Like Me. That gets underway tomorrow night, immediately following the CT40 with Fitz around 6 o'clock. Tomorrow evening, we celebrate the 20th anniversary of Singers Like Me. Classic albums Top to Bottom. You can hear the entire Eric Church album starting at 6 o'clock tomorrow evening.
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0: 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And in the CKDH Birthday Club and celebrations for Frank and Gino's, just a couple of birthdays this morning. Happy 50th to Chris Dobson. Also, Donna Allen celebrates her birthday today. And one birthday for tomorrow. Happy birthday going out to Rylan O'Regan, who celebrates on Saturday. Some celebrity birthdays for today include country music stars Craig Morgan and Luke Bryan. Luke Bryan turning 50, Craig Morgan turning 62. David Hasselhoff also celebrates a birthday today, as well as Pink's husband, Carrie Hart.
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0: Good morning. A mix of sun and cloud today with a high up to 21. Tonight, partly cloudy. Chances showers throughout the evening. Low down to 15. Mainly sunny tomorrow. High 26. Humidex 27. Right now, it is 13 degrees.

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3: Good morning. Firefighters are trying to get a wildfire in Jacket Lake west of Sheet Harbor under control after being pulled out of the woods for safety reasons last night. A mandatory evacuation order was issued around 8 p.m. yesterday from 4315 Mooseland Road south to Highway 7, affecting an estimated 100 to 150 residents. Residents in the surrounding area are being told to prepare to evacuate if conditions change. The wildfire grew quickly from 6 to 7 hectares early yesterday to an estimated 300 hectares by 6 p.m., according to the Department of Natural Resources. Two DNR helicopters and four fixed-wing water bombers were on site, with an additional two fixed-wing water bombers on their way from Newfoundland. Evacuation shelters have been set up at Musquodoboit Rural High as well as Marine Drive Academy in Sheet Harbor. Nova Scotia's debt could soar to as much as $2 billion, according to Premier Tim Houston. Before his run-in with protesters in Wolfville on Wednesday, Houston told the Annapolis Valley Chamber of Commerce the government has to deal with a recent court ruling declaring the previous McNeil government's imposition of contracts on some unions unconstitutional. The court ruled the government has 2 years to reach a settlement with the unions or it would impose one. Houston told the business crowd that could add hundreds of millions of dollars more to the record deficit, which is already at $1.2 billion. Meanwhile, police are investigating after protesters blocked the premier from leaving that speaking engagement at Acadia University. King's District RCMP say the premier and staff were inside their vehicle when someone climbed onto it and smashed the windshield after protesters surrounded the vehicle. The premier was eventually escorted away from the venue and no injuries were reported. One man was arrested but later released without charges, and police say he is not believed to have been involved in the damage to the vehicle. RCMP are asking for the public's help to identify others involved. They say peaceful assembly is a protected right, but violence will not be tolerated. The federal government is putting another $2 billion into skilled trades training across Canada. The funding will be negotiated with the provinces and territories over the next 5 years to expand apprenticeship and Red Seal training, reduce wait lists, and help more people qualify for in-demand jobs. The announcement came during a meeting of labor market ministers in Halifax. Jobs Minister Patty Hajdu says the investment will help workers prepare for changing economic conditions. Ottawa says the funding supports its Team Canada Strong plan to recruit and train up to 100,000 new skilled trades workers over the next 5 years. In sports, the MLB schedule resumed last night with one game as the Mets beat the Phillies 4-1. And in golf, American Jackson Suber held the first round lead at the Open Championship at 5-under. The top Canadian was Nick Taylor, who enters today at 2-under. Rory McIlroy shot a 2-over 72. Now you're up to date. I'm James Faulkner.
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5: Good morning. A mix of sun and cloud today with a high up to 21. Tonight, partly cloudy. Chance of showers throughout the evening. Low down to 15. Mainly sunny tomorrow. High 26. Humidex 27. Right now, it is 13 degrees.
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0: Today's Best Country, Jess Moskaluk and Halfway Home. Good morning, 8:11, temperature 14. Still working our way up to that high 21 by this afternoon. If you are a fan of Monopoly and you want to try it for some real money and try it in real life, Netflix is getting set to launch their casting call for their real life-size Monopoly reality show that plans to premiere in 2027. Netflix turning the board game into a life-size reality show with a $2 million grand prize. They will be casting 12 players to be on the show, which will start recording later on this year. And it is set to premiere on the streaming site come late 2027.
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0: Today's Best Country, Josh Sumpf and Highway Money. 819 temperature in at 14 degrees. 21 the high for today. Mix of sun and cloud. Takes us throughout this Friday. Tomorrow at the Dr. Carson Mary Murray Community Center, there will be a summer nights market. That is a part of Old Home Week. Gets underway tomorrow starting at 4 o'clock, going until 9. It is a $2 admission, but that $2 does get you in for one of many door prizes. There will also be face painting and a bouncy castle set up for the kids to enjoy, and over 30 local vendors set up at the Summer Nights Market coming up tomorrow, 4 till 9, the Dr. Carson Mary and Murray Community Center, 6 Main Street in Spring Hill.
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0: Good morning, a mix of sun and cloud today with a high up to 21, partly cloudy this evening, chance of showers overnight, low down to 15, sunny for tomorrow, high 26, Humidex 27, right now it is 14 degrees.
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3: Good morning. Firefighters are heading back to the fire lines west of Sheet Harbor trying to get a wildfire under control. An estimated 100 to 150 residents along Mooseland Road were ordered to evacuate around 8 p.m. yesterday as the wildfire grew quickly in size from 6 to 7 hectares Wednesday night to over 300 hectares by last night. Firefighters were pulled out of the woods at nightfall for safety reasons and were back on the fire lines this morning to try and get control of the huge fire. There's no word yet if any houses or structures have been affected. Evacuation centers have been set up in schools in Sheet Harbor and Middle Muscadabit. The city is warning other residents in the area to be prepared to evacuate as well if conditions change. Fuel prices are up again today. Regular self-serve gas increased 3.8 cents a liter to a new minimum of $1.88 in northern Nova Scotia. Diesel increased another 5.9 cents to a new minimum of $2.27.9, the highest price since early April. The price of diesel is up over 41 cents this month, with the interrupter clause being used twice just this week alone. A judge has dismissed a federal government bid to throw out a lawsuit from an Indigenous inmate who spent more than 3 months in segregation at a women's prison in Truro. Nikita Didem was held in a secure unit at the Nova Institution for Women for 102 days while on remand. The government argued the case should be dismissed as an abuse of process, pointing to a New Brunswick court ruling that said federal custody was better for her health. But Justice Mona Lynch found that earlier decision only compared conditions between facilities and did not rule on whether her charter rights were breached or if she suffered harm. The judge says there are disputed facts about the conditions Didem faced, including whether she had meaningful human contact, and that the case must go to trial. Didem is serving a 9-year sentence for the fatal stabbing of a man in New Brunswick in 2020. New Glasgow's Corey Chevrier is bringing the Walter Cup to Pictou County today. The head coach of the PWHL champion Montreal Victoire will be in her hometown for a parade, meet and greet, and barbecue. The parade begins at 11 a.m. from the former Big Al's location and winds its way through New Glasgow to the Pictou County Wellness Center. Chevrier made history last season as the first female head coach to win the Walter Cup, as the Victoire became the first Canadian team to win the PWHL title. In sports, just one game in the majors yesterday following the All-Star break as the Mets beat the Phillies in Philadelphia 4-1. And the second round is underway at Royal Birkdale for the Open Championship. American Jackson Suber enters the day atop the leaderboard at 5-under. Nick Taylor was the top Canadian in day one at 2-under. Now you're up to date. I'm James Faulkner.
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0: It ends. Today's best country with Bailey Zimmerman. That's where it ends. Good morning. 8:40. Temperature holding in at 14 degrees. Still warm up to 21 today. 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

0: Today's Best Country, Ella Langley, Morgan Wallen, and Can't Love You Anymore. 8:53, temperature 14 degrees. Gas up again last night. Gas here in the Amherst area, right on $1.88 per liter for your regular self-serve. Diesel going up once again. That is now anywhere between $2.27 and $2.30 a liter, wherever you do choose to get that. Diesel drivers have been feeling it. Two interrupter clauses earlier in the week, and then it gets bumped up another 6 cents last night. I believe in the past week, diesel has gone up close to 25 cents a liter.
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0: A mix of sun and cloud today with a high up to 21. Tonight, cloudy. Chance of showers into the evening and after midnight. Low down to 15. Tomorrow, it'll be sunny with a high 26. Humidex 27. Cloudy for tomorrow night and a low 18.
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0: Big Best Country, Tracy Byrd, wrapping up our 90s at 9 with the lifestyles of the not so rich and famous. Take a look back on this day in history now for this July the 17th, the 198th day of the year. Today, World Emoji Day, International Justice Day, Ice Cream Day, and Air Conditioner Day. It was on this day in 1902. The first air conditioner was created in Buffalo, New York. 1955, Disneyland opened up, and it was also on this day back in 1984 that in the States, the national drinking age was changed from 18 to 21.
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0: you didn't hear it from me, the James Barker Band on today's Best Country, CKDH. Well, a bit of a traffic restriction to keep an eye out for heading into the weekend as Beacon Street will be closed, to local traffic starting tomorrow at 8:30. It will then reopen for regular flow around 6 p.m. That happening both Saturday and Sunday. That's due to the U11 AA provincial qualifiers that will be held at the Beacon Street ball fields coming up this weekend. Street access will be limited to local traffic only on Beacon. There will be barricades in place at Beacon and East Pleasant, as well as Beacon and Croft Street. Again, the traffic restrictions timings both Saturday and Sunday. Beacon Street will be closed for local traffic only between 8:30 a.m. and 6 p.m.
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0: A mix of sun and cloud today with a high up to 21. Tonight, cloudy. Chance of showers into the evening and after midnight. Low down to 15. Tomorrow, it'll be sunny with a high 26. Humidex 27.

0: Today's Best Country, Reklaws, and one beer away. Well, we mentioned during this day in history that today is National Tattoo Day, and a man over in England is regretting a tattoo that he got after England beat Congo 2-1 in the World Cup. The man, Sean Carrington, decided to get a England World Cup 2026 winner's tattoo. And if you have been following the World Cup at all, you'll know England got bounced out of the chance to win the World Cup by Argentina 2-1 over the past couple of days. So the man, his grand plan to fix a World Cup tattoo is just by adding the words, "only kidding," underneath.
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2: A mix of sun and cloud today with a high up to 21. Tonight, cloudy. Chance of showers into the evening and after midnight. Low down to 15. Tomorrow, it'll be sunny with a high 26. Humidex 27. Cloudy for tomorrow night and a low 18.
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6: CKDH weather forecast, a mix of sun and cloud today with a high up to 21. Partly cloudy tonight, chance of showers into the evening and after midnight, low down to 15. Sunny for tomorrow, high 26, humidex 27.
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0: Carry on 101.7 CKDH, and his exhibit is coming up soon in Nashville at the Country Music Hall of Fame and Museum. That's towards the end of July. Coming up next, Sully Burroughs and Cody Johnson.
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0: Lainey Wilson can't sit still. 101.7 CKDH playing today's best country. The FIFA World Cup this weekend. Third place is of France and England tomorrow at 5. Then on Sunday, the final between Spain and Argentina Sunday at 3.
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2: CKDH weather forecast, a mix of sun and cloud today with a high up to 21. Partly cloudy tonight, chance of showers into the evening and after midnight, low down to 15. Sunny for tomorrow, high 26, humidex 27.

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0: 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Amherst weather for the weekend, mix of sun and cloud, high 21, UV index 7 or high today. A partly cloudy evening, maybe a shower. And then clearing with a low near 13 overnight. Sun and cloud Saturday, 24.
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10: CKDH weather forecast, a mix of sun and cloud today with a high up to 21. Partly cloudy tonight. Chance of showers into the evening and after midnight. Low down to 15. Sunny for tomorrow, high 26. Humidex 27.
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0: Jaw Party and Boots Off, 101.7 CKDH, today's best country. It's Chris, and time to check some country music history headlines on this day, July the 17th. And it was on this day that Conway Twitty's 1970 hit Hello Darlin' was broadcast to a worldwide audience in 1975. And it was 25 years after that that a guy by the name of Tim McGraw released My Next 30 Years. Born on this day in 1976, Luke Bryan. Happy birthday.
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0: 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It was 11 years ago on this day, Alan Jackson released his 20th album called Angels and Alcohol. It became his 11th country number one album.
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0: In the last 16 years, there's been one country artist that has the song of the summer, and that was Morgan Wallen in 2023 with Last Night. You can get the full list by Googling it, but here are some of the other artists. And these are not in order, but these are the biggest artists in the last 16 years. Katy Perry, LMFAO, Carly Rae Jepsen, Robin Thicke, Iggy Azalea, Taylor Swift, Drake, Louis Fonsi, Daddy Yankee, Justin Bieber, Drake, Lil Nas X, Megan Thee Stallion, BTS, Harry Styles, Sabrina Carpenter, and just last year it was Hold My Hand by Jess Glynn. Who will have the song of the summer? Let's go, Ella Langley.
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4: CKDH weather forecast, a mix of sun and cloud today with a high up to 21. Partly cloudy tonight. Chance of showers into the evening and after midnight. Low down to 15. Sunny for tomorrow. High 26. Humidex 27.
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0: Taylor, Joe Miller doing what she does on 101.7 CKDH, playing today's best country. The most searched word definition in America is gaslighting. Probably not going to be the same here. 287,000 monthly definitions from January to July of this year. And in second place, the word love. Then fascism, empathy, and integrity.
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0: Back, John King, get to drinking, 101.7 CKDH, today's best country. World Emoji Day today, celebrate the emojis. And actually, the iOS calendar emoji has a date on it. It's today's date. World Emoji Day today. It's also Peach Ice Cream Day. 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
4: CKDH weather forecast, a mix of sun and cloud today with a high up to 21. Partly cloudy tonight, chance of showers into the evening and after midnight, low down to 15. Sunny for tomorrow, high 26, Humidex 27.
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0: Weekday morning, start your day with Mitchell in the Morning, 101.7 CKDH. Classic albums, top to bottom, coming up tomorrow night at 6 o'clock. It's the album from Eric Church, Sinners Like Me. You're going to hear it all.
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0: Charlie Pierce and Truck on Fire, 101.7 CKDH, today's best country. And the weekend forecast looks like this. We have a clear evening tonight, low near 13, mix of sun and clouds Saturday, and a high of 24, and then showers on Saturday night and periods of rain on Sunday.
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0: Today's Best Country 101.7 CKDH. There's Ashley McBride, and that's What If We Don't. FIFA World Cup weekend, and the halftime show is going to be absolutely amazing. No country artists, but here are the artists that will perform. Actually, let's just call Post Malone country for now, okay? Because he is going to be there. So country is going to be represented. I hope so. But the halftime show is only 30 minutes. And here are your performers. Madonna, Shakira, BTS, Justin Bieber, Burna Boy, PS22 Chorus featuring Coldplay. And then the Post Malone show will happen just before the final match takes place in New York and New Jersey Stadium.
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5: 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But here's the thing. I don't want to talk. I became a member of Parliament because I wanted to listen. 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
6: CKDH weather forecast, partly cloudy this evening, chance of showers into the night, low down to 15, mainly sunny for tomorrow, high 26, Humidex 27, cloudy for tomorrow night, and a low 18.

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5: CKDH weather forecast, partly cloudy this evening, chance of showers into the night, low down to 15, mainly sunny for tomorrow, high 26, Humidex 27, cloudy for tomorrow night, and a low 18.
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4: CKDH weather forecast, partly cloudy this evening, chance of showers into the night, low down to 15, mainly sunny for tomorrow, high 26, humidex 27, cloudy for tomorrow night, and a low 18.
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